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3: No, it is.
1: It's for a sweet cause. Yeah. But when you say good cause, it sounds charitable.
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1: 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Oh, and I had nightmares about the best man speech that I'm going to give in two weeks.
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1: 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I had a dream the other night that I was giving my best man speech at Jordan's wedding.
2: Yeah.
1: And I don't know that I've had a lot of public speaking nightmares.
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2: Right.
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1: But I had a dream that I was just bombing your best man speech.
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0: Anna and Raven in the morning, and your space to pop in and feel good all day. It's 93.5 The Bubble. Scooter Braun is commenting on the whole Taylor Swift situation. As a quick reminder, when Big Machine Records owned all of the Taylor Swift masters,
1: right,
0: supposedly she wasn't given the option to purchase them back. He was attempting to purchase them.
1: Yes.
0: He did, I think, with, what was it, Big Hits or...
1: Hive or whatever.
0: Yeah. Purchased them. Here's him commenting on Taylor.
2: I don't know Taylor Swift. I think I've met her in my life 3 times. I have never had a substantial conversation with her in my life.
0: He's basically saying, like, hey, it was nothing personal to Taylor.
1: Right.
0: There was just no conversation set. Like, a lot of people, I think, really tried to create this narrative that because he was Justin Bieber's guy or Kanye's guy or whatever, there was this bigger fight going on.
1: Yeah.
0: I'm not a Scooter Braun fan at all.
1: Right, right.
0: But, I mean, I truly do believe that, like, yeah, it was probably just business, and he never actually talked to her.
1: There was one point where he went on to say that, like, you've really got to love somebody's music and what they do to want to buy a collection outright. Yeah. So
0: he said, like, you know, there's mutual respect there. But, right. Like, people, they inferred what was happening.
1: Right.
0: He was he had nothing but respect for Taylor.
3: Yeah.
0: He's also probably just trying to get a podcast clip.
3: I don't know if he like loves her, but whatever.
0: Yeah. He owns the master. I think he sold them off since, but Taylor's versions went above and beyond, so it doesn't really matter at this point.
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9: This is the highlight of my morning. Hey, what's up? It's Island.
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0: This AI is like, man, I hate living here.
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2: 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If my cat looked at me and was like, give me some food, I'd be like, okay.
1: More food.
2: Yeah.
1: No, more food. 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That's how it's going to go.
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2: When's the point in your life where you are officially a sellout? 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
7: Have you ever thought your house was haunted? The experts are saying, no, you fools. Mm. It's just infrasound. And you're like, wait, what? 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Infrasound. And the experts are saying, it's not your house being haunted. It's this low frequency rumble that's caused by natural disasters or even your appliances that make you feel like you're hallucinating, make you feel stressed. Mm. Something is wrong where you may think there's a ghost, but it's not. It's just like a natural thing.
8: Sometimes you hear it. Sometimes it's like a vibration
7: right.
8: You feel.
7: Yeah.
8: 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You tell yourself that you're just imagining this thing.
7: 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My house is definitely haunted. 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
4: 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It's just, it always has drama goes along with it.
5: 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It's bittersweet in some ways. 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
12: Do you think your house is haunted? Experts are saying, no, you silly, silly fools. It's not actually a haunting. It's infrasound. So infrasound can be caused by natural things like wind or even appliances. It's

0: it's a frequency so low that you can't hear it, but you can feel it. And a lot of times it could actually make you hallucinate and think you're seeing things that you're not really seeing.
1: Yeah, so sure, it could be that.
0: Or it could be demons.
1: Right, because if you hear these callers,
0: right,
1: it's wild.
0: Is your house haunted? Is it infrasound or is there something else? What's your story? Because, man, they're coming in. 1-800-330-9999.

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1: Mark this date down. It's the date that I officially have sold out. It's really disappointing. Raven, my dad had made a comment to me a few weeks ago in passing.
0: Mm-hmm.
1: I'm sure he didn't mean it to be hurtful because, you know, he's an Italian dad. He was born and raised in Italy. So whenever he says things, you know, it's always hurtful, right?
0: It's non-filter. Right. So he's not there to suffer fools or make sure that he's got the kid gloves on.
1: And he said to me, Anna, when are you going to get that ugly, stupid tattoo off your leg?
0: Wow.
1: And I was like, and then my mom, Leave her alone, Dina. Leave her alone. Let her do what she wants. She's a grown up.
0: And I mean, it's been there for decades at this point.
1: Yes, decades. I think I was maybe 20 when I got that tattoo.
0: Okay.
1: So it started bothering me. And I have to host a very big award show tomorrow. And I kept thinking the dress I'm wearing is midi. So it like comes like mid-calf. And all I kept thinking is, if you are sitting in the audience and I am on stage, you're staring at my ankle. And you are eye level with my ankle. And you're looking at this tattoo that's hideous that I've had now since I was 20 years old. And you know what I did? I went on Amazon and I researched tattoo cover-up. And I bought it.
0: Oh, did you? Turns so you're going to put some concealer on?
1: Yes.
0: Yeah, okay.
1: But there's different kinds of concealer.
0: All right.
1: There's expensive ones that cost $49 for a bottle. I did not buy that one.
0: Yeah.
1: I bought the one that was on sale for $7.14, so I'm not really sure what that means.
0: But here's the thing. I mean, people are going to be a certain distance from you. So if they don't have, like, eagle eyes or the lighting isn't right, they're not going to know. They're not going to have any idea.
1: I hope so. So I started, like, looking into it because I thought we had reached a point where tattoos were so mainstream that nobody even cared. And I don't know why this is bothering me now all these years later.
0: I mean, they are mainstream, but typically they're good tattoos that people admire, not bad ones.
1: Well, they say the reasons why you should cover a tattoo. One, it's on your face. Okay, that's smart. Makes sense there.
0: Pretty straightforward, Gucci Mane.
1: Yeah, if you have a hate symbol, you got bigger problems than just that tattoo.
0: I would get rid of that.
1: Any gang-related imagery? Correct.
0: Right up there. Follow answer number two.
1: Graphic violence? Why? Why would you do that?
0: Some people.
1: Threatening messages? No, that's not this. This is just a compass that I hand drew that looks terrible.
0: This feels like a slew of bad decisions.
1: Right. But it says that people cover their tattoos if they work around children or schools, if they're going to weddings or funerals or religious ceremonies or court appearances. And I was like, oh, yeah. Like, if you're going to court, you should, like, definitely cover your tattoos. Or if you're going on a formal job interview. Huh.
0: I didn't hear awards show.
1: Nothing about an awards show.
0: Wasn't on that list.
1: I'm going to say that falls under formal work event.
0: You know what? If I see that from table number eight, I just think it's a bruise.
1: If I have to cover your tattoos, I'd have to buy a bucket.
0: Yeah.
1: I have to buy a bucket of concealer, and it would cost way more than $49.
0: I mean, they do it for movies, but I just don't think that the quality would be there locally.
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1: There's an average amount of money that people typically spend when they go out on a quote-unquote romantic date. And this past weekend, Raven was celebrating his wedding anniversary.
0: Yeah, 14 years.
1: Yep.
0: And 14 years.
1: And you went on a romantic date.
0: I did.
1: Now, A, was it actually romantic? We're going to talk to your wife and find out. And B, how much money did you spend versus what the national average is?
0: It's crazy to me when I go out now what it actually costs. It's nuts. And I didn't see any gasoline at dinner, so I'm confused.
1: It's coming up next.

0: happening.
1: I think the best thing about prevention is being smart, certainly using DEET on your clothing or perhaps an adult on their skin, and wearing long pants and long sleeves, as you've mentioned. Pulling them off right away is really going to be important.
0: Dr. Sharon Nachman, Chief of Pediatric Infectious Diseases at Stony Brook Children's Hospital, thank you so much for taking the time. We appreciate it.
1: Thank you.
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93.5, the bubble pop in, feel good. 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

Flyaway May. Now, the May part of it is done, but the Flyaway part is still good to go. And so you can still text in on Thursday, starting early in the morning with Ann and Raven, every time you hear the keywords, to 803-695-9935. 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Of course, a couple weeks ago, it was Harry Styles in NYC.

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You should definitely check it out. They just released a video. It's a spicy.

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AC went out at her work. She works kind of like a receiving area of a warehouse, and she was like, nah, sorry, can't do it. She went home. Should try that around here.

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Like I told you, one time they got the walls painted. 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And the fumes were ridiculous. It's like on a, just a random Monday, first thing.

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I know May is done, but the flyaway still continues. 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

0: fill in for Kenzie, and we've been talking all show long about valid reasons why you would come into work and then be like, nah, I got to go home. Something's broken. Something's not working. There's some sort of issue. And you can hit us up on the request line with your tale. But 803-695-9935. Emily out of Northeast Columbia said one time she went into work and there was some sort of shortage or fuse that went out and all the lights went out, but everything else worked, the computers and stuff like that. And her bosses and stuff were trying to hand out like candles and flashlights. She's like, mom, I'm out of here.
1: Take my hand and come with me because you look so fine that I really want to make you mine. I said you look so fine that I really want to make you mine. 4, 5, 6, come on and get your kicks. Now you don't need to

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the bubble popping, feel good. I'm going to be honest with you. Tuesday's one of those days where I don't really have anything good to say about it. I mean, I don't have anything bad to say about Tuesday, but it's just kind of there. Can't wait for hump day.

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And I'm like, what? Oh, do you have a USB-C charger? Like, huh? And then I realized, oh, they're iPhone users. The rest of us, we just call them chargers.

exploring valid reasons why you would show up to work and then be like, no, I got to go back home because something's broken or something's not working at work or whatever. So far, what I've discovered is that you guys have a very low threshold for any kind of nonsense at work. Someone said, hey, I put my key in my door to unlock my office and it was a little sticky. 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
7: Me not working hard. Yeah, right, picture that with a Kodak. Or better yet, go to Times Square, take a picture of me with a Kodak. Took my life from negative to positive, I just want y'all to know that. And tonight, let's enjoy life.

will be the day. And it has been just 24 hours since Swifties proved yet again they were right the entire time. It's 93.5 The Bubble with, yes, a confirmed Taylor Swift Toy Story 5 team up. We cannot wait for.

It is one of the most closely watched cases in Colombia and reaching a verdict this week, drawing strong reactions across the Midlands. It's 93.5 The Bubble, and no matter where people stand on the decision, it is clear this case has left a lasting impact on family, friends, and entire community, and a reminder that real people are at the center of these headlines. Moments like this, a little understanding, respect, and compassion for everyone affected. And that's it. We'll get through this.

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1: My parents had to pay a $680 fine that I had from constantly parking illegally with my hazards because I would run into my dorm to grab my books in and out.
2: $685?
1: Yeah. I did it like every day. I mean,
2: you could have taken care of that ahead of time.
1: I didn't think that campus security was real.

Hyphen in the Morning, talking graduations you will never forget. Say like a massive fight broke out. Only in South Carolina. It's 93.5 The Bubble. Looking for a senior prank that your class will never forget. You're going to go down in history. Listen, we have heard ones that involve criminal charges. We've also heard the good ones. But this week, one going viral, and I think it's just too much. We're going to break it down. Two songs. All right.

0: Trogan, 93.5 The Bubble, talking epic senior pranks. Listen, graduation has happened. You've collected the diploma, so we can talk these things through. North Carolina student showing up at a principal's house while he's sleeping. And then he wakes up and the entire senior class is just in his living room.
1: I was really honored to be able to be a part of it. For them to be able to include me means that, you know, that we've built a good relationship and can have serious times in school, but also have a little bit of fun as well.
0: 5 a.m. wake up call. And this must be the cool principal because

was in a meeting this morning where our quarterly performance was blamed on the Iran war. They did not elaborate. It's just what they said. It's 93.5 The Bubble. And if the Iran war is the reason you can't get out of town, it is too expensive to fly. 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
0: I feel like it's been raining forever. It's 93.5 The Bubble. After a low chance of rain today, we are finally drying out the rest of the week. Last night, I had no idea rain was in the evening forecast, and I got soaked walking the dogs. So I'm happy the nightmare is over. Got me.

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We want to spread joy here, not negativity. I want to know this week, the one time you've been negative and it has backfired. 803-695-9935. 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
1: Okay, so I was dress shopping with my girls, and I see a girl that we used to know, and I was like, wow, she got fat.
2: Oh.
1: And I found out she was pregnant, and she was trying on wedding dresses.
0: Well, good for her, and bad on you.
1: I felt so bad.
0: You should feel bad. I mean, look at her. She's happy and having a shotgun wedding, so... Who's the winner there?
1: She's the winner. She got it all together. I just feel like a

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Another morning with no winner, which only means the jackpot is even bigger. It's 93.5 The Bubble with Can't Beat Raven. You set the alarm tomorrow morning to wake up with Anna and Raven and win. And just after 5 o'clock, Anna is in studio with your first two answers. 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
2: $1,800. That sounds like a good amount of cash for you to win just for knowing your pop culture trivia. It's Anna Zapp from the Anna and Raven Show. That is the jackpot for the next Can't Beat Raven. 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This is an unfair advantage that you get that Raven does not get. The cheat sheet. It's the first two answers to tomorrow's five questions. Answer to question number one is Joe DiMaggio. Answer to question number two, Jesse. Remember those and get ready to win some cash on the Anna and Raven Show.

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1: Just when I thought I got in to fall in love with Tennessee. It's 93.5 The Bubble. Your name is Dallas, and it is safe to say you had a boyfriend that chose Texas, huh?
2: Yes, I have. I had a boyfriend that would climb in my mom's basement window and chase me through the house.
1: Are we sure this was like a real human and not a raccoon?
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1: I don't know how to tell you. We were looking for a good way to break the news. Your boyfriend has rabies.

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1: 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And I can't believe we ever doubted them. Of course, it was in the clouds. Toy Story 5 was teaming up with Taylor Swift. It seemed completely ridiculous until about 24 hours ago when it became official. Friday, new sounds from Taylor Swift, a team up with Toy Story 5. And we cannot wait.

YWAMA becomes your BTS bonus in June. They are the biggest name in K-pop. And this Thursday, 93.5 The Bubble's got 10 chances for you to board that plane to Baltimore. 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
9: 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But here's something most homeowners don't know. In the past couple of months, 5 roofing companies in the Midlands have been bought out by venture capital firms from out of state. 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

0: Ed Sheeran and some feel-good favorites. They're on 93.5 The Bubble. And you could consider it your Tuesday check-in. Brittany, I need to know what we're up to. What is that?
1: A baby.
0: What's the baby's name?
1: Amira.
0: Amira just made her radio debut.
1: Thank you.
0: And already more coherent than me. Yeah, that's pretty much how my show sounds Monday through Thursday. It does get better Friday. Hang in there.

Another morning and another chance for someone to say, I can't beat Raven. That just means the jackpot is bigger. It's 93.5 The Bubble with Anna and Raven in the morning and your chance to win $1,800 tomorrow. I want you to go ahead and set that Wednesday alarm for 8:35. You can wake up and win on 93.5 The Bubble. 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

One of the most closely watched cases in Colombia has reached a verdict this week and drawing some strong reactions across the Midlands. It's 93.5 The Bubble, and no matter where people stand on the decision this week, it's clear that this case has left a lasting impact on families, friends, and entire community. And it's a reminder that there are real people at the center of these headlines. And moments like this call for understanding, respect, and that little thing called compassion.

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0: 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It's 93.5 The Bubble with a Tuesday check-in. 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
1: This is Becca.
0: Becca, what are you doing?
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0: Is this because you wanted to?
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2: Oh, good.
0: That's the best kind of community service to have. I'm proud of you.
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0: The bad kind, they make you wear orange, and it makes you think, I wish I'd made other choices in my life.
1: No, not that.
0: Good. I hope your mom is listening, because this is good community service.

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1: XYZ with Eric Zachary. The test is coming up, and I'm just going to be so honest. I didn't have time to write the questions this week.
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1: No, well, no. I don't know. I delegated. 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
3: I'm stepping in as today's host. Yeah.
1: So Audrey and I are going head-to-head. We only did this one other time, and you won?
2: Yeah.
3: Yes, she did.
1: Mm-hmm. Did she win or the...
3: No, she won.
1: Yep. All right, the test. Three pop culture questions. They all have to do with things we've recently talked about on the show. With a little twist, but XYZ's The Test is coming up next.

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